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1: Greetings. I'm Kat, host of Canadian Roots on Erin Radio. 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

0: Join me, Lisa Longstreet, on the Top of the Morning Show every Saturday from 9 a.m. until noon. We'll get your weekend started with news of local events and opportunities. We'll spend a little time reminiscing, chatting about a variety of topics, often with special guests on Town Talks at 10. And of course, we'll share a great mix of music from the last 50 years. 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
2: And this is the Erin Eye Opener for Wednesday, May the 6th. We'll get that started in just a few minutes, but first, the 7 a.m. Erin Radio News Summary. It is 6 degrees outside, and federal and provincial privacy watchdogs plan to release a report today on OpenAI, the U.S.-based tech giant behind the artificial intelligence-powered chatbot ChatGPT. Federal Privacy Commissioner Philip Dufresne, and just over 3 years ago, that his office was investigating a complaint alleging the collection, use, and disclosure of personal information without consent. The findings will be delivered in Ottawa today by Dufresne and his counterparts from BC, Alberta, and Quebec, who collaborated on a joint probe. Dufresne stressed in 23 the importance of keeping up with and staying ahead of fast-moving technological advances. Canadians across the country should brace themselves to hear that shrill screech of the National Public Alerting System today. A test message and tone from Alert Ready will be broadcast on television, radio, and compatible wireless devices. The twice-yearly test alert will be issued in nearly every province and territory except Quebec and Saskatchewan at specific times today, with Ontario's test set for tomorrow. There is no option to opt out of the test or actual emergency alerts. And dozens of people wearing bright shirts and dresses gathered under a gray sky on Parliament Hill yesterday for a vigil to mark Red Dress Day in honor of missing and murdered Indigenous women and girls. Mercedes Cote, the youth representative for the Algonquin Ashinabeg Tribe National Tribal Council, said the empty dresses represent women and girls who should still be here. And Prime Minister Mark Carney has announced some funding, including $2.6 million over 3 years for the National Family and Survivor Circle to continue its work implementing calls to action. And finally, China's Foreign Minister Wang Yi has told his Iranian counterpart that China is deeply distressed over the war that has lasted more than 2 months. China's top diplomat met with Abbas Araghchi yesterday in Beijing, and it is the first time Iran's foreign minister has traveled to China since the war with the U.S. and Israel started February 28th. Wang says a comprehensive ceasefire is needed, a remark that could inject new energy into stalled efforts for an agreement to end the war. And that is it for your 7 a.m. Erin Radio News Summary. Now let's get the eye-opener started with Coldplay.

is the Bare Naked Ladies, I might add, on Aaron Radio 91.7 FM, streaming at aaronradio.org. We started that set off with a bit of Coldplay, fresh off their world tour, and a song called Clocks. It's 7:11 on Wednesday. Yes, Wednesday, hump day. We made it this far. My name is Barry Sullivan, here with you until 9 a.m. this morning. Oh, another hour and 45 minutes or so. We got a lot of things going on this morning around town and all kinds of different things in the city of Toronto going on and all around us. So lots to talk about. And of course, the most glaring thing overnight as I woke up this morning, I found out that the temperature had dropped about 4 or 5 degrees and the gas prices had gone up about 10 cents overnight. So not a good thing, but we'll figure this all out on the other side and get ourselves heading on the right direction toward the rest of the week. Here's the Eagles on Aaron Radio.

0: Join the Erin Agricultural Society for an afternoon to delight all horse lovers. 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

in You on Aaron Radio. And also before that, the Eagles with Take It Easy, a nice good set to start our morning off on the Aaron Eye Opener on Aaron Radio 91.7 FM. Barry Sullivan with you here until 9 o'clock this morning on this misty little morning that we have going on. I was driving in this morning and that was that little mist was just falling on my windshield, and I think that's going to continue for a little bit of today. Let me tell you what we're up for in the next few days or so. We've got a cloudy day today, obviously, with showers throughout the morning as we sit at 6 degrees, which is where we're at right now. Then the rain should hopefully end this afternoon, giving us mainly cloudy skies and a high of 10 degrees. Now, tonight we'll drop down to a low of only 1 degree. Yikes. And tomorrow, Thursday, it won't get much warmer as the thermometer will only rise to about 8 degrees, but we should see some sun in the afternoon. And Friday, we're looking at on and off again showers and a high again of only 10 degrees. So again, looking at the long-term forecast that the Environment Canada puts out through the Weather Network, I don't see anything that really gets into the double digits to any degree for about another 2 weeks or so. So it looks like we'll have a little bit of on and off kind of stuff going on until we get up to the holiday weekend, and then hopefully summer will take us over and run right through till about, oh, I think maybe November. How would that be? Not bad, eh? Parents, if your kids are anything like my kids are when they were younger, my kids being younger, of course, when they were younger, every pretty much single day they would be like, Dad, can we go to McDonald's? Dad, look, Dad, there's a McDonald's. Dad, look, stop at McDonald's. And I rarely did, of course. Now, I'm not a spokesperson for McDonald's, but if you are ever going to take your children, your family, yourself to McDonald's, today might be the day, because today is McHappy Day. Yes, McHappy Day. And all proceeds from sales throughout McDonald's will go to Ronald McDonald House and all of their associated charities.

that song. Kind of nice, isn't it? That is Daniel Powder, Crazy All My Life. And we started things off with Doobie Brothers, Long Train Running. Back to Daniel Powder. He's been around for quite a while. Started his career in Vernon, BC, where he is from. And he's in his mid-40s by now. Had a bit of a problem with addiction earlier in his career. And he has worked all of that out now. And he is all set to go. And if you are struggling with addiction, specifically alcohol, AA has a solution. This isn't an empty promise, but Alcoholics Anonymous has been helping alcoholics recover for more than 80 years. Its program of recovery is built on the simple foundation of one alcoholic sharing with another. If your drinking is out of control, AA can help. Alcoholics Anonymous is a fellowship of people who come together to solve their drinking problem. It doesn't cost anything to attend AA meetings, and there's no age or education requirement to participate. Membership is open to anyone who wants to do something about their drinking problem. AA's primary purpose is to help alcoholics to achieve sobriety, and Alcoholics Anonymous meets every Monday night at 7:30 p.m. right here at Aaron United Church, 115 Main Street, Aaron. And you don't have to call anybody. You just show up and you take it from there. And as they say, it's one day at a time. And I'm sure that is exactly what Daniel Powder did. Here's Christina Perry on Aaron Radio.

0: His name is Tyler Shaw. He's from Coquitlam, B.C., with his song Wanted. And we started out with an absolutely beautiful love song by Christina Perry, A Thousand Years. It's 7:38 on Aaron Radio.
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2: It's 7:43, Erin Radio, and anybody that has ever gone to a bar, when your younger days maybe, when you would go to a bar and you would close that place up at about 1, 2, or whenever the drinking hours were when you were there, you can certainly relate to this song. Here's Semisonic with Closing Time.

Semisonic and Closing Time. Wow, that brings back some memories of my ute, as Joe Pesci would say, my ute. And anyways, let me tell you a little bit about something that's going on today, a couple events that are going on at the Legion. And by the way, the Legion does have a closing time, nowhere near what most drinking establishments are like. And of course, the Legion is not a drinking establishment. It's a place to gather. We know that. And there's no better time to gather than today at the Zoomers Drop-In. If you're over the age of 55 years of age, it takes place every Wednesday from 10 a.m. to 12 noon. There's a lunch at 12 noon. You don't need to be a Legion member. Just bring a little bit of cash with you for the lunch. It's different all the time, and I hear it's always great. So if you can get over there a bit later on between 10 a.m. and 12 noon, you can enjoy yourself a couple of hours on this dreary day in the town of Erin. And speaking of the Legion, there's another event tonight, but it's only for a Legion members. Yes, it's the annual Erin Legion General Meeting and 26-27 elections. It takes place at 7 p.m. prompt, and they're asking for people to come in a little bit early if they could, to kind of get set up and get the voting started. It takes place upstairs at the hall in the Erin Legion, and only members who have paid their dues for

Radio, 81 years of age today. Happy birthday, Bob Seger. 7:53 in the morning. It is the end of our number one of the Aaron Eye Opener. We've got another 7 minutes before we take you to the Aaron Radio 8 a.m. news summary. And let's have a couple of Canadian artists take us right there. Here's The Weeknd, followed up by Magic.

0: 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I'm with Freedom Friday Nights every Friday from 7 till 10. 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
3: And this is the Aaron Eye Opener for Wednesday, May the 6th. You are listening to Barry Sullivan until 9 a.m. this morning. And we'll get back there in just a couple of minutes. But just right now, we're going to give you the 8 a.m. Aaron Radio news summary. Right now, it's 5 degrees outside. U.S. President Donald Trump says he is pausing the U.S. effort to guide stranded vessels out of the Strait of Hormuz. He says he's allowing time for a deal to end the Iran war, but he adds the American forces' blockade of Iranian ports would remain in place. Meanwhile, Chinese state media says Foreign Minister Wang Yi welcomed Iran's counterpart in Beijing this morning and told Abbas Araghchi that a comprehensive ceasefire is needed. It is the first time since the start of the war in late February that Araghchi has traveled to influential ally China. And footage obtained by the Associated Press of a cruise ship in a rare virus outbreak shows deserted decks and medical teams in protective gear as the boat and its nearly 150 passengers and crew wait another day for help off West Africa. Three passengers have died and at least four people are sick. Authorities say the outbreak involves hantavirus, which usually spreads by inhaling contaminated rodent droppings. Passengers, including four Canadians, are isolating in cabins as the vessel remains anchored in the Atlantic off Cape Verde. One of Louise Arbour's proteges says the incoming Governor General has produced some landmark legal decisions. University of Ottawa law professor Errol Mendez considers Arbour a mentor and points to her precedent-setting indictment of then-Yugoslavian President Milosevic for crimes against humanity. Arbour was chief prosecutor for the International Criminal Tribunals for the former Yugoslavian and Rwanda. And Mendez says people wonder whether that same type of courage should be taken against leaders like Russia's Vladimir Putin. New guidelines published by the Cancer Care Ontario say the province is lowering its colorectal cancer screening from age 50 to 45 in response to a notable increase in younger people diagnosed with the disease. An Ontario Health document outlining the new recommendation says the change starts on July 1st. Colorectal Cancer Canada and the Canadian Cancer Society have been calling on all provinces and territories to make this change, citing evidence that shows people under 50 are 2 to 2.5 times more likely to be diagnosed with colorectal cancer. The United States and Australia have also lowered their colorectal cancer screening ages to 45. And finally, U.S. President Donald Trump is renewing his criticism of Pope Leo. This is potentially complicating a fence-mending visit that Secretary of State Marco Rubio is making Thursday to the Vatican. In an interview, Trump said, "The first American-born pontiff believes it's okay for Iran to have a nuclear weapon." The Pope has not said that, and Leo responded to Trump's latest criticism by calling out his misrepresentation of his views for peace. And that is your 8 a.m. Aaron Radio news summary. Now back to the Eye Opener with Selena Gomez.

That's Boston. A long time. Before that, we started out with Selena Gomez, Love You Like a Love Song at 8:12 on Aaron Radio, 91.7 FM, streaming at aaronradio.org. This is hour number two of the Aaron Eye Opener. My name is Barry Sullivan, here with you until 9 a.m. this morning. I feel good now. I'm finally starting to wake up. It was a slow start for me this morning. As I mentioned probably a couple times throughout the week, we had our first, well, we didn't have it, but we have received our first grandchild into the world the other day, and much like the parents, the grandparents sometimes lose sleep as she was brought into this world at about close to midnight on Monday night, and one thing led to another and I'm finally starting to catch up on my sleep a little bit. Now this morning I started out looking to have a coffee before I left the house. And what has happened in our house is that my wife went ahead and purchased one of those espresso machines. You know those things you see in restaurants that look really big in a restaurant? And the restaurants typically have bigger kitchens than we do. And this thing takes up about half of our kitchen counter space. Now, with her propensity for making sourdough bread, you can imagine when she's got both of these rigs on the go, I'm pretty much pushed out of the kitchen. So this morning, anyways, I got up and I had a look at this machine, and I haven't really tried to make one on my own yet. There's a lot of things that you have to do. It's really about the size of a small motorcycle engine, if you can imagine that, like one of those 90cc things. And it's got things sticking out all over the place. You got to do a complete 45 point circle check on it before you even fire it up. And then you fire it up and all kinds of things go in and things come out and they get sifted. And in the end, you wind up with about 3 ounces of coffee, but it's really good coffee. Anyways, nonetheless, I considered that for a while. I kind of kicked it around, and then I went back to my Nespresso, which is sort of a poor man's version of an espresso machine. I got what I needed, and it's finally starting to kick in, and I'm feeling much better. So hour two, we are going to rock it in the free world. Let's go.

0: you're one of those people that gets onto YouTube once in a while and just sort of surfs and trolls all over the place, you might want to check out a video. It's a 12-minute version of the song Rockin' in the Free World with Neil Young and Pearl Jam, and it just rocks. It's seriously 12 minutes of just nonstop action. It's one of the best rock and roll videos I have ever seen. So look it up if you're ever on YouTube and surfing around, and you'll, I'm sure, enjoy it if you're a Neil Young or a Pearl Jam fan, for that matter. It's 8:19 on Aaron Radio. Barry Solomon with you here until 9 o'clock this morning. This is the Aaron Eye Opener. We'll take you right through till 9, and then Janet will be in and take you right through till 12 noon. And that will happen fairly soon, and you're probably saying not soon enough for me. Weather today, cloudy with showers throughout the morning as we sit at 6 degrees, and then the rain will hopefully end this afternoon. It looks like it's going to, giving us mainly cloudy skies and a high of 10 degrees. Tonight we'll drop down to a low of only 1 degree. Yikes. And tomorrow, Thursday, it won't get much warmer as the thermometer will only rise to about 8 degrees, but we should see some sun in the afternoon. And Friday, we're looking at on and off showers and a high of only 10 degrees. Current temperature in Aaron is 6 degrees Celsius.
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0: Here are the Lumineers on Aaron Radio.

Those guys are from Dublin, Ireland, the Script. And their lead singer is a guy by the name of Danny O'Donoghue. Oh, isn't that lovely, eh? From Dublin. What a great band those guys are. And we started things off with... Who did we start things off with? Yeah, we started things off with the Lumineers. Yes, they are actually anchored in Denver, Colorado. They started in New Jersey. They're in Denver, Colorado right now, and that's where they make their home. And did anybody watch any of that hockey game last night in Denver between the Minnesota Wild and the Colorado team? And they it was snowing. Now, of course, the Colorado team is called the Avalanche. It was snowing yesterday, and they apparently in Denver yesterday, and I don't know how it all turned out, but they were anticipating overnight and through today 30 centimeters of snow. So if we think we've got it bad, think of those poor people in Denver, Colorado. But they do have a hockey team that's competing for a Stanley Cup, much unlike ours is currently. But again, I said I would not talk about the Toronto Maple Leafs, and I just broke my promise, and I do apologize for that. The East Wellington Community Services operates two food banks, and if you are out grocery shopping today, tomorrow, over the weekend, maybe think about putting a few extra things in your carts. I'll tell you what they're looking for. They're looking for kids, snacks, cooking oil, flour, canned pasta, rice, and instant coffee. Basically anything non-perishable. And depending on where you live, you can drop them off at one of two different locations. That would be 45 Main Street in Erin. That's right beside the LCBO. And they are open, the food bank, not the LCBO. They're open Monday to Thursday between 10 a.m. and 4 p.m. Friday, 10 a.m. to 12:30 p.m. And Saturday at 10 a.m. to 2 p.m. Now, the second location's in Rockwood at 143 Dennis Street, Unit B, and they're open Monday to Thursday, 10 to 4, and Friday, 10 to noon, and Saturday and Sunday, they're closed. So the food bank, again, looking for your help, and East Wellington Community Services would very, very much appreciate it if you could just grab a few extra items next time you're out there and drop them off at one of those two locations. In sports last night, the Toronto Blue Jays, they lost another close one as the Tampa Rays rallied in the eighth inning to eke out a 3-2 decision at the Tropicana Field, which has been a sort of a graveyard for the Blue Jays over the years. The Jays have a chance to close out the series with a win starting at 1:10 this afternoon before they head home for a weekend series against the Angels of Los Angeles. You can catch that game this afternoon, again, 1:10 on Sportsnet. And the NHL playoffs, as mentioned earlier, only had one game last night as the Colorado Avalanche defeated the Minnesota Wild by a score of 5-2 to take a two-game lead before heading back to Minnesota for games 3 and 4. And tonight, wow, this should be a beauty. We have the Montreal Canadiens in Buffalo taking on the Sabres in game one of that series starting at 7 p.m. And the late game today will be the Anaheim Ducks. They'll try to tie up that series against the Vegas Golden Knights in Vegas, and that will start at 9:30 p.m. Really looking forward to seeing Montreal and Buffalo go at it, and who'd have ever thunk after the series or the season that they both had last year and the year before as they try to build their team up, who'd have ever thunk that they would have got to the second round of the playoffs and they'd be facing each other. So if you're looking for great hockey, I think that's where you turn to tonight. Here's Tom Cochran.

You Forget About Me. And before that, Todd Rundgren, I Saw the Light. And we started things off way back when with Tom Cochran, Life is a Highway, 842 on Aaron Radio, 91.7 FM. You can also stream us at aaronradio.org if you're out running around all over the place. And I hope you're not on a day like today, because the gas prices went up another 10 cents overnight. We're now up at an average through the Greater Toronto Hamilton area of $1.95 a liter. And my prediction was we'd hit $2 by June. I think we're going to hit $2 by mid-May. Now, there is some talk, of course, about this war ending, but to me right now, it seems like a lot of sort of empty promises. We'll see how things go. We'll see if that strait opens up, because, wow, that is getting really, really expensive right now. But if you're out there driving around, parents, and you have your little kids with you, and you drive by McDonald's, you know what's going to happen. They're going to go, Mommy, Daddy, come on, we want McDonald's, we want McDonald's. I know I went through that many years ago, but if you're ever going to take them to McDonald's, today might be the day, because it is a Ronald McDonald's McHappy Day. So anything will go to Ronald McDonald House. All of the proceeds will go to the Ronald McDonald House and associated charity. So if you're ever going to stop by at a McDonald's, today might be the day for McHappy Day. And there's probably some pretty good prices out there and sales on some of their food, if you want to call it that. So anyways, that is your choice, parents. You can do as you see fit. I do not recommend you get out there driving around right now. You're going to have to save your money for gas whenever you need it. Here's one thing that won't require some gas, and it is an event that is taking place this weekend, Saturday, May the 9th. It starts at 9:30, and it is a tree planting event, and it takes place with the help of the Rotary Club of Erin and also the Credit Valley Conservation Area, and they want people to meet up at the Elora Cataract Trailway Junction behind the Erin District High School, and you can actually park over at the Erin District High School as well. And what you're going to wind up doing is planting native trees and shrubs along the Cataract Trail in Erin. And trees help fight climate change, as you know, by storing carbon dioxide and providing natural cooling on hot summer days. And all of us that have ever gone on the trail, we just love that. It can be really just stifling out there, and you get in that little tree canopy and things are completely different. They also create habitat for local wildlife, and they add beauty to your community. So again, this starts at 9:30 in the morning, and it'll go to 12 noon. It will not be a warm day out there. Actually, there may be some rain too, so late showers. So it's not going to be the worst day in the world to kind of work in the dirt and get some trees planted. And if you want some more information, you can contact Stephanie.Keeler @cbc.ca, or you can go on the Credit Valley Conservation website, and there's all kinds of additional information about that. Again, this Saturday at 9:30 a.m. to 12 noon. Here's No Doubt.

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1: Sean Mendez on Aaron Radio, 8:53 on Wednesday morning. That is it for the Eye Opener program. Note for tomorrow, there will be no Eye Opener, just 2 hours of great music between 7 and 9 a.m. And I'll be back on Friday. Janet has got it from here, taking you right through till 12 noon. Going to leave you with some Sweeney Todd and some Prison as we roll up to the 9 a.m. Aaron Radio news summary. See everybody Friday. Bye-bye.

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2: And this is your Erin Radio News Summary for Wednesday, May the 6th. China is stepping up its diplomacy efforts amid Iran's ongoing war with the U.S. and Israel. Talks took place between the foreign ministers of Iran and China in Beijing today, and Chinese Foreign Minister Wang Yi called for a comprehensive ceasefire, saying his country is deeply distressed by the war. Today's talks come just days before U.S. President Donald Trump is expected to meet his Chinese counterpart, Xi Jinping. And oil execs and climate groups are decrying the slow pace of Alberta's energy deal signed with Ottawa last year. The separate criticisms come from five of Canada's largest oil sands producers and clean energy groups. The Oil Sands Alliance calls the deal a good first step, but says progress has been too slow. Meanwhile, the heads of six climate groups criticize Ottawa for being slow on delivering key aspects of the agreement. And owners of a iPhone 15s and iPhone 16s are in line to get cash payments up to $95 from Apple after the company yesterday reached a $250 million settlement in a class action lawsuit for false advertising of its artificial intelligence capabilities. Apple trumpeted new AI features for its virtual assistant Siri when it rolled out the phone iPhone 16 in 2024. And the company has been scrambling to keep up with tech rivals amid the AI boom, but still hasn't delivered on the Siri revamp 2 years later. If approved, the settlement covers about 37 million devices bought in the U.S. between mid-2024 and March 2025. Canada's Alert Ready system is set to be tested in most provinces today, and only Quebec and Saskatchewan residents will not receive a test message and tone from Alert Ready that will be broadcast on television, radio, and compatible wireless devices. The system tests typically happen twice a year in May and November as part of Canada's effort to ensure it works and raise awareness. And as of April 30th, the Alert Ready system issued 28 alerts in Canada for emergencies like Amber Alerts and tornadoes. And results of a joint probe into OpenAI are expected to be released today in Ottawa. Federal Privacy Commissioner Philip Dufresne will release the results of an investigation he announced more than 3 years ago alongside his counterparts from BC, Alberta, and Quebec. This probe was launched after a complaint alleging the collection, use, and disclosure of personal information was done so without consent. Erin and area weather today: intermittent showers through the day, a high of 10 degrees and down to a low of 1 tonight. Thursday, sun, cloud, mix, chance of showers in the afternoon and a high of 8. And Friday, mostly sunny and a high of 11 degrees. 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
0: Welcome to Wednesday's morning show. My name is Janet, and we've got just under 3 hours left together. Let's make the most of it. We're going to kick it off with Elwyn Bishop and the song, Fooled Around and Fell in Love.

That was the High Women with their remake of Fleetwood Mac's The Chain. And that is a very good version. Before that, we heard from Cresha Turner with Don't Call Me Baby. Up next, it's the Sam Roberts Band with I Feel You on Aaron Radio.

0: Join the Erin Agricultural Society for an afternoon to delight all horse lovers. 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

That was Jesse Reyes singing Palo Santo. We're going to hear from Sloan and their song Have Faith. Up next, it's Big Mountain with Lean on Me on Aaron Radio.

Well, now that it's after 9, quite a bit after 9, it's time to wake up. 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
1: If you notice these type of things, you would have noticed that Friday night was a full moon. It was rather bright outside, lovely, and it was called a flower moon. Well, that was May 1st. 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And you know what we call that? My friends, we call that a blue moon. We're going to listen now to Milo and their song, Howling at the Moon.

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2: And this is your Erin Radio News Summary for Wednesday, May the 6th. China is stepping up its diplomacy efforts amid Iran's ongoing war with the U.S. and Israel. Talks took place between the foreign ministers of Iran and China in Beijing today, and Chinese Foreign Minister Wang Yi called for a comprehensive ceasefire, saying his country is deeply distressed by the war. Today's talks come just days before U.S. President Donald Trump is expected to meet his Chinese counterpart, Xi Jinping. And oil execs and climate groups are decrying the slow pace of Alberta's energy deal signed with Ottawa last year. The separate criticisms come from five of Canada's largest oil sands producers and clean energy groups. The Oil Sands Alliance calls the deal a good first step, but says progress has been too slow. Meanwhile, the heads of six climate groups criticize Ottawa for being slow on delivering key aspects of the agreement. And owners of a iPhone 15s and iPhone 16s are in line to get cash payments up to $95 from Apple after the company yesterday reached a $250 million settlement in a class action lawsuit for false advertising of its artificial intelligence capabilities. Apple trumpeted new AI features for its virtual assistant Siri when it rolled out the phone iPhone 16 in 2024. And the company has been scrambling to keep up with tech rivals amid the AI boom, but still hasn't delivered on the Siri revamp 2 years later. If approved, the settlement covers about 37 million devices bought in the U.S. between mid-2024 and March 2025. Canada's alert ready system is set to be tested in most provinces today, and only Quebec and Saskatchewan residents will not receive a test message and tone from alert ready that will be broadcast on television, radio, and compatible wireless devices. The system tests typically happen twice a year in May and November as part of Canada's effort to ensure it works and raise awareness. And as of April 30th, the alert ready system issued 28 alerts in Canada for emergencies like Amber Alerts and tornadoes. And results of a joint probe into OpenAI are expected to be released today in Ottawa. Federal Privacy Commissioner Philip Dufresne will release the results of an investigation he announced more than 3 years ago alongside his counterparts from BC, Alberta, and Quebec. This probe was launched after a complaint alleging the collection, use, and disclosure of personal information was done so without consent. Erin and area weather today: intermittent showers through the day, a high of 10 degrees and down to a low of 1 tonight. Thursday, sun, cloud, mix, chance of showers in the afternoon and a high of 8. And Friday, mostly sunny and a high of 11 degrees. 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
3: Hi, it's Janet, and we're back at the morning show. We've got just under 2 hours left together before Ray Young takes over with his program, Steen's Diner, which you should stay tuned for. It's very good today. Today is National Nurses Day, and I don't know if anyone's had surgery or been in the hospital recently, but man, do those nurses work. And I find the nurses do probably 90% of the work, and they don't get the good work. They don't get to rush in and be the savior and be the, the healer, but they do the work, and they're the ones that get you to the finish line as far as healing goes, and especially post-surgical healing. If it weren't for the nurses, I don't think people would be cared for as well. They work very hard. They work very long hours because it's usually shift work. And they're very, quite often, overlooked as being the heroes that they are. And I know during the pandemic, we were really you know, all about the healthcare workers and how hard they work. And I hope nobody forgot that, because nurses probably had it the worst as far as like pay and rewards go. And they work so hard, and they would just be, you could see so many videos of them during the pandemic falling apart because of the pressure of their job, about the external threats of the disease and everything. It was heart wrenching. And I always will salute a nurse who can put up with that kind of stuff. It must be one of the toughest jobs out there. So today, what we're going to talk about is how we're going to celebrate National Nurse Day. Nurses have 5 C's of caring, and I want to explore those, because if you can do those, you could be a pretty good nurse. Let's kick this set off with Dream Lover by Mariah Carey.

today is National Nurses Day, and I said that we talk about the five C's of caring as it relates to nursing. The first one is compassion. Understanding and sharing the feelings of patients, providing care with kindness and empathy. And if you've got that skill, you could be an awesome nurse. Not everybody has that. It is a very unique quality I've discovered in people, especially empathy. And when you run into somebody like that, you don't want to lose that person. That person's important to have into your life. 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

0: Join the Erin Agricultural Society for an afternoon to delight all horse lovers. 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

That was the OG version of Fast Car by Tracy Chapman, released about this time of year in 1988. 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
1: Today is National Nurses Day, and we're talking about the five C's of caring and nursing. The first one we talked about was compassion, obviously. Another one is competence. You've got to have the necessary knowledge, skills, and expertise to perform all the tasks efficiently, because you have to ensure safety and high-quality care. Up next, we're going to hear from Capital Cities and their song, Safe and Sound.

That was Love Changes Everything by Honeymoon Suite. The next artist happens to be one Miss Selena Gomez's husband. This is Benny Blanco with I Found You on Aaron Radio.

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2: And this is your Erin Radio News Summary for Wednesday, May the 6th. China is stepping up its diplomacy efforts amid Iran's ongoing war with the U.S. and Israel. Talks took place between the foreign ministers of Iran and China in Beijing today, and Chinese Foreign Minister Wang Yi called for a comprehensive ceasefire, saying his country is deeply distressed by the war. Today's talks come just days before U.S. President Donald Trump is expected to meet his Chinese counterpart, Xi Jinping. And oil execs and climate groups are decrying the slow pace of Alberta's energy deal signed with Ottawa last year. The separate criticisms come from five of Canada's largest oil sands producers and clean energy groups. The Oil Sands Alliance calls the deal a good first step, but says progress has been too slow. Meanwhile, the heads of six climate groups criticize Ottawa for being slow on delivering key aspects of the agreement. And owners of iPhone 15s and iPhone 16s are in line to get cash payments up to $95 from Apple after the company yesterday reached a $250 million settlement in a class action lawsuit for false advertising of its artificial intelligence capabilities. Apple trumpeted new AI features for its virtual assistant Siri when it rolled out the phone iPhone 16. In 2024. And the company has been scrambling to keep up with tech rivals amid the AI boom, but still hasn't delivered on the Siri revamp 2 years later. If approved, the settlement covers about 37 million devices bought in the U.S. between mid-2024 and March 2025. Canada's Alert Ready system is set to be tested in most provinces today, and only Quebec and Saskatchewan residents will not receive a test message and tone from Alert Ready that will be broadcast on television, radio, and compatible wireless devices. The system tests typically happen twice a year in May and November as part of Canada's effort to ensure it works and raise awareness. And as of April 30th, the Alert Ready system issued 28 alerts in Canada for emergencies like Amber Alerts and tornadoes. And results of a joint probe into OpenAI are expected to be released today in Ottawa. Federal Privacy Commissioner Philip Dufresne will release the results of an investigation he announced more than 3 years ago alongside his counterparts from BC, Alberta, and Quebec. This probe was launched after a complaint alleging the collection, use, and disclosure of personal information was done so without consent. Erin and area weather today: intermittent showers through the day, a high of 10 degrees and down to a low of 1 tonight. Thursday, sun, cloud, mix, chance of showers in the afternoon and a high of 8. And Friday, mostly sunny and a high of 11 degrees. 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
0: You're back with Janet on Hour 3 of The Morning Show for Wednesday, May 6th. We're going to kick it off with one for Doug. It's Bruce Springsteen and the song Hungry Heart.

positively love that song. That was Lover Boy with Working for the Weekend. Today we're talking about nurses, as it is National Nurses Day. And what I've chosen to concentrate on are the five C's of caring in nursing. Our third C is confidence. You have to have faith in your own clinical judgment, because it's going to foster trust between patients and providers, and you can move forward making the best decisions. Up next, we're going to have One Night in Bangkok with Murray Head, followed by a little bit of jet lag from Simple Plan on 91.7 FM.

0: Join the Erin Agricultural Society for an afternoon to delight all horse lovers. This Saturday, join us at Center 2000 for a light lunch, a movie, and a Q&A with Bonnie Sitter. 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
2: The next Erin Legion Monthly Book Club is Wednesday, May 13th at 6:30 p.m. downstairs at the Legion, 12 Dundas Street in Erin. The book is called Reminders of Him by Colleen Hoover. It's about a troubled young mother who yearns for a shot at redemption in this heartbreaking yet hopeful story. It has been made into a movie. You must read the book first, then come out on May 13th and make some new friends. Remember, everyone is welcome at the Legion.
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We just heard from Alanis Morissette and her song, Thank You. This is a great opportunity on National Nurses Day to say thank you to anyone who is in nursing, because, man, I do respect you. That is a tough gig, and I don't know that everyone's cut out for it. Personally, don't think I could, no matter what age I was not a chance. And they have to study quite hard to become a nurse. It's not just a foregone conclusion. It's not like a job. It is a career. So we were talking about the five C's of caring with respect to nursing. And this C is called conscious. And what it is basically you have to have a strong moral, ethical foundation so that you can always act with integrity and accountability. And not so much in Canada, but in the United States, a lot of nurses are called into court to testify in malpractice suits. So you better know what you're doing, and you better cross your T's and dot your I's. Up next, we're going to go in circles with Post Malone.

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1: We just heard My Stupid Heart from Walk Off the Earth. 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

That was Felix Cartel with Mood. Before that, we heard from the Romantics and their song, Talking in Your Sleep. We're talking about the five C's of nursing on National Nurses Day, and the last and final C is commitment. You have to maintain a deep dedication to the profession and a responsibility to deliver consistent care, and that would be probably part of the Hippocratic Oath that any medical provider would take. Up next, it's Depeche Mode with Just Can't Get Enough on Aaron Radio.

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2: We're finished another show. We're halfway through the week. I can't believe it. Now, I want to point out, too, you've probably noticed this, but it is getting cold at night again. What the heck is going on? Tonight, it's going to be really cold, and I'm just not digging this. I like the fact that the grass isn't growing crazily, but it is growing. But, you know, at some point, I'd like to get my hands in the dirt and get my garden going, too. Enough already. Today, I'm going to leave you with 5440 and their song, Keep On Walking. Please stay tuned for Steen's Diner coming up at 12.

0: Life is a highway. Or is it a holiday road? I'm Kat Taylor, and I'm living the life of a showgirl every Wednesday and Thursday from 4 to 7 on The Afternoon Drive. Too sweet. You know, I was born this way, so time after time, I'll bring you home on that carefree highway. 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
2: And this is your Erin Radio News Summary for Wednesday, May the 6th. China is stepping up its diplomacy efforts amid Iran's ongoing war with the U.S. and Israel. Talks took place between the foreign ministers of Iran and China in Beijing today, and Chinese Foreign Minister Wang Yi called for a comprehensive ceasefire, saying his country is deeply distressed by the war. Today's talks come just days before U.S. President Donald Trump is expected to meet his Chinese counterpart, Xi Jinping. And oil execs and climate groups are decrying the slow pace of Alberta's energy deal signed with Ottawa last year. The separate criticisms come from five of Canada's largest oil sands producers and clean energy groups. The Oil Sands Alliance calls the deal a good first step, but says progress has been too slow. Meanwhile, the heads of six climate groups criticize Ottawa for being slow on delivering key aspects of the agreement. And owners of a iPhone 15s and iPhone 16s are in line to get cash payments up to $95 from Apple after the company yesterday reached a $250 million settlement in a class action lawsuit for false advertising of its artificial intelligence capabilities. Apple trumpeted new AI features for its virtual assistant Siri when it rolled out the phone iPhone 16 in 2024. And the company has been scrambling to keep up with tech rivals amid the AI boom, but still hasn't delivered on the Siri revamp 2 years later. If approved, the settlement covers about 37 million devices bought in the U.S. between mid-2024 and March 2025. Canada's alert ready system is set to be tested in most provinces today, and only Quebec and Saskatchewan residents will not receive a test message and tone from alert ready that will be broadcast on television, radio, and compatible wireless devices. The system tests typically happen twice a year in May and November as part of Canada's effort to ensure it works and raise awareness. And as of April 30th, the alert ready system issued 28 alerts in Canada for emergencies like Amber Alerts and tornadoes. And results of a joint probe into OpenAI are expected to be released today in Ottawa. Federal Privacy Commissioner Philip Dufresne will release the results of an investigation he announced more than 3 years ago alongside his counterparts from BC, Alberta, and Quebec. This probe was launched after a complaint alleging the collection, use, and disclosure of personal information was done so without consent. Erin and area weather today: intermittent showers through the day, a high of 10 degrees and down to a low of 1 tonight. Thursday, sun, cloud, mix, chance of showers in the afternoon and a high of 8. And Friday, mostly sunny and a high of 11 degrees. 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
0: Welcome to Steen's Diner and your Oldies at Noon with your host, Ray Young. On the way, we've got 1 hour of songs from decades past that will make you feel young again. Oldies that make you feel young on Erin Radio 91.7 FM. Who knew?
3: Thank you, Kat. And on Steen's Diner today, we ask you if you talk in your sleep. In an article titled, "How Much Do Sleep Talkers Reveal During Their Sleep?" Dr. Dennis Rosen shares that there are indeed anecdotes about secrets concerning latent homosexuality, secret adulterous affairs, and criminal activity. However, at least according to the courts, it's very hard to make a case that what someone says while talking in their sleep is actually related to what is happening during their waking hours. This is a song by Gordon Lightfoot. It is called Talking in Your Sleep. It's from 1971. This is Aaron Radio, 91.7 FM.

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1: 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This is the show where Black Lives Matter. 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Their program of recovery is built on the simple foundation of one alcoholic supporting another. 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
1: About this song, the next one I'll play for you, in a 1994 BBC radio interview, Leonard Cohen told BBC in part, "I bumped into her one evening and she invited me down to her place near the river. She had a loft at a time when lofts were, the word wasn't used. She had a space in a warehouse down there, and she invited me down, and I went with her, and she served me constant comment tea, which has little bits of oranges in it. And the boats were going by, and I touched her perfect body with my mind because there was no other opportunity. There was no other way that you could touch her perfect body under those circumstances. So she provided the name for the song." 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
1: 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And a lot of the information that I get for Steen's Diner comes from a website called SongFacts. Here's what they have to say about Carole King's It's Too Late. This intimate song is a great example of the singer-songwriter sound that King helped popularize. Over a moody melody, King sings about how she realizes her once promising relationship is over. And while she's putting on a brave face, she's feeling tormented inside. Carole King, It's Too Late on Aaron Radio 91.7 FM.

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1: Canada has been a home to human activity for thousands of years. 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

0: FM 91.7 Erin Radio and Steen's Diner is just about over for today. I hope you have a wonderful afternoon, and please tune in again tomorrow at noon for more great oldies on Steen's Diner.
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0: 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This is Wayne Lewis, and I would like to invite you to an hour of blues music each Saturday night at 7 o'clock here on Erin Radio 91.7 FM and streaming on erinradio.org. 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
2: And this is your Erin Radio News Summary for Wednesday, May the 6th. China is stepping up its diplomacy efforts amid Iran's ongoing war with the U.S. and Israel. Talks took place between the foreign ministers of Iran and China in Beijing today, and Chinese Foreign Minister Wang Yi called for a comprehensive ceasefire, saying his country is deeply distressed by the war. Today's talks come just days before U.S. President Donald Trump is expected to meet his Chinese counterpart, Xi Jinping. And oil execs and climate groups are decrying the slow pace of Alberta's energy deal signed with Ottawa last year. The separate criticisms come from five of Canada's largest oil sands producers and clean energy groups. The Oil Sands Alliance calls the deal a good first step, but says progress has been too slow. Meanwhile, the heads of six climate groups criticize Ottawa for being slow on delivering key aspects of the agreement. And owners of iPhone 15s and iPhone 16s are in line to get cash payments up to $95 from Apple after the company yesterday reached a $250 million settlement in a class action lawsuit for false advertising of its artificial intelligence capabilities. Apple trumpeted new AI features for its virtual assistant Siri when it rolled out the phone iPhone 16 in 2024. And the company has been scrambling to keep up with tech rivals amid the AI boom, but still hasn't delivered on the Siri revamp 2 years later. If approved, the settlement covers about 37 million devices bought in the U.S. between mid-2024 and March 2025. Canada's Alert Ready system is set to be tested in most provinces today, and only Quebec and Saskatchewan residents will not receive a test message and tone from Alert Ready that will be broadcast on television, radio, and compatible wireless devices. The system tests typically happen twice a year in May and November as part of Canada's effort to ensure it works and raise awareness. And as of April 30th, the Alert Ready system issued 28 alerts in Canada for emergencies like Amber Alerts and tornadoes. And results of a joint probe into OpenAI are expected to be released today in Ottawa. Federal Privacy Commissioner Philip Dufresne will release the results of an investigation he announced more than 3 years ago alongside his counterparts from BC, Alberta, and Quebec. This probe was launched after a complaint alleging the collection, use, and disclosure of personal information was done so without consent. Erin and area weather today: intermittent showers through the day, a high of 10 degrees and down to a low of 1 tonight. Thursday, sun, cloud, mix, chance of showers in the afternoon and a high of 8. And Friday, mostly sunny and a high of 11 degrees. 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
3: Welcome to Erin in the Afternoons with me, your host, Deanie. I will be here until 4 o'clock. We've got lots of news to go over, including the front page of the Wellington Advertiser about the town of Erin exceeding budget last year by $1 million. We've got the Canadian Open in our backyard this year, so we're going to be talking a bit about that, and lots of local stuff that's coming up this weekend. There's always something to do in Erin if you're looking for it. I got to tell you, I went to the Hillsburg concert of Eve Goldberg and Jane Lewis a couple weeks ago, and what an excellent show. Like, that is the kind of opportunities that are just awesome when they come to town, because these were talented singers. They sang mostly their own creations. They only sang one song that was in the mainstream. And what a gift to be in a small location and in a church with great acoustics, listening to music. It was a real gift. Coming up, we've got Eddie Money with Baby Hold On.

We've got Chilliwack and Dua Lipa coming up. And next up, we've got Blue Rodeo, who's going to be playing at the RBC Amphitheatre in Toronto this August on the 29th. Here they are with Can't Find My Way Back to You.

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3: The Canadian Open is happening in Caledon this year for the second year in a row. It takes place June 8th to the 14th at the TPC Toronto at Osprey Valley, which is in Caledon. Last year, in 2025, more than 130,000 fans stepped foot on the property throughout the week. So watch out for more information on that. To take us through this next set, we've got the Eurythmics, Saga, Megan Trainor, and right now Glass Tiger with Thin Red Line.

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1: On this day in 2023, the coronation of King Charles took place. Canadians celebrated the coronation of King Charles III and Queen Camilla. It was the first coronation of a Canadian head of state in seven decades. National initiatives and community events highlighted ties between Canada and the Crown. And I watched a bit of King Charles's speech in the United States last week, and he did reiterate the ties between Canada and the Crown, and that he is our head of state. It was a great speech to watch. Coming up, we have got Dire Straits, Chantal Kreviazuk, and right now Train with Drops of Jupiter.

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3: Today is International No Diet Day, and it's recognized on May the 6th to promote body acceptance and health. So I'm going to share something personal here. You know, I'm an older woman going through menopause, and it's harder for me to keep my weight in check. It was quite easy for me during my life, but right now it's very difficult. And I've had some issues liking how I look. And I think I've had to work through it. My daughter says, you know, Mom, you look great. And I need to be a role model for her, because at some point her body's going to change too. And I don't want to keep focusing on how I don't like how my body looks. It's a natural part of aging, and we need to still be and feel beautiful regardless of how our bodies are. And that's all part of having a body acceptance and good health. So it's a good reminder to us to love ourselves as we are. I mean, we have to work on being healthy and eating well and getting enough exercises, and for us older women, having weight-bearing exercise. And yet at the same time, there needs to be an acceptance of what we look like at any stage in our lives. We have got Jonas Brothers with Waffle House coming up, speaking of food.

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2: And this is your Erin Radio News Summary for Wednesday, May the 6th. China is stepping up its diplomacy efforts amid Iran's ongoing war with the U.S. and Israel. Talks took place between the foreign ministers of Iran and China in Beijing today, and Chinese Foreign Minister Wang Yi called for a comprehensive ceasefire, saying his country is deeply distressed by the war. Today's talks come just days before U.S. President Donald Trump is expected to meet his Chinese counterpart, Xi Jinping. And oil execs and climate groups are decrying the slow pace of Alberta's energy deal signed with Ottawa last year. The separate criticisms come from five of Canada's largest oil sands producers and clean energy groups. The Oil Sands Alliance calls the deal a good first step, but says progress has been too slow. Meanwhile, the heads of six climate groups criticize Ottawa for being slow on delivering key aspects of the agreement. And owners of a iPhone 15s and iPhone 16s are in line to get cash payments up to $95 from Apple after the company yesterday reached a $250 million settlement in a class action lawsuit for false advertising of its artificial intelligence capabilities. Apple trumpeted new AI features for its virtual assistant Siri when it rolled out the phone iPhone 16. In 2024, and the company has been scrambling to keep up with tech rivals amid the AI boom, but still hasn't delivered on the Siri revamp 2 years later. If approved, the settlement covers about 37 million devices bought in the U.S. between mid-2024 and March 2025. Canada's Alert Ready system is set to be tested in most provinces today, and only Quebec and Saskatchewan residents will not receive a test message and tone from Alert Ready that will be broadcast on television, radio, and compatible wireless devices. The system tests typically happen twice a year in May and November as part of Canada's effort to ensure it works and raise awareness. And as of April 30th, the Alert Ready system issued 28 alerts in Canada for emergencies like Amber Alerts and tornadoes. And results of a joint probe into OpenAI are expected to be released today in Ottawa. Federal Privacy Commissioner Philip Dufresne will release the results of an investigation he announced more than 3 years ago alongside his counterparts from BC, Alberta, and Quebec. This probe was launched after a complaint alleging the collection, use, and disclosure of personal information was done so without consent. Erin and area weather today, intermittent showers through the day, a high of 10 degrees and down to a low of 1 tonight. Thursday, sun, cloud, mix, chance of showers in the afternoon and a high of 8. And Friday, mostly sunny and a high of 11 degrees. 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
1: It is 2 o'clock this wonderful Wednesday afternoon. Next Tuesday at 2 o'clock, I host a Talk Tuesday at 2 show, and I'm going to have my special guest, Sienna Sovereign, and she's going to be talking about her Farmers Wellness Initiative, which provides mental health and support for farmers. 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Up next, we've got Maroon 5, Alicia Byrow, and Pink with Try.

0: Join the Erin Agricultural Society for an afternoon to delight all horse lovers. 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
2: At Erin Radio, we acknowledge that the land on which we gather is part of the treaty lands and territory of the Mississaugas of the New Credit. Today is National Red Dress Day, and there's a new exhibit opening at the Diefenbaker Canada Centre in Saskatchewan, which is hosting an outdoor exhibit to honour Red Dress Day, raising awareness for missing and murdered Indigenous women and girls. It's so important for us to learn about these issues. I went to an exercise in Kitchener at the university, and it was in regards to how Indigenous women represent an overpopulation in our prison system. So nationally, Indigenous women make up 50% of the women in our prison system, and yet they only make up 5% of our population. In some areas, they make up 72 to 90% of women in population, depending on the province. And that isn't an indictment on Indigenous women. It's really an indictment on the system that's brought us here. One of the things I learned in that class, I could go on forever about what I learned, but there's really a fear of going to the police or to get help when things go wrong. There's a really deep mistrust of the non-Indigenous police. And that's only one factor that might contribute to them going missing because they're not getting help. And it's important that we recognize these things and learn because they have been treated in such a way for 100 years that's led them to this point. And that's what Truth and Reconciliation is all about. The 92 calls for Canadians to make changes in our relationships with Indigenous peoples. Coming up, we have got a great set with Foreigner, New West, Ed Sheeran with Eyes Closed, and right now, Shawn Mendes with Never Be

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1: On April 16th, the Wellington Advertiser newspaper ran a story about the town of Erin exceeding budget by $1 million. If you've picked up the Wellington Advertiser this week, if you don't get it delivered, you can get one at the library. The front page is about what the town of Erin has started to do in response to that, and they've reported a surplus of $300,000 in the first quarter of 2026. And if you dig deeper in that article, you'll see a quote from Kathy Aylard that says something like this. I'm actually quoting from the actual council meeting. She says that the Q1 results seem promising on the surface, but they are a little bit distorted because we are still counting on tax stabilization reserves, which we don't have any. So the tax stabilization reserve is a fund. It's like an emergency fund. And with the overspending in 2025, the town emptied that fund and we're in the hole by $30,000 in that fund. So she said on the results, they're still counting on these reserves when we're actually in the hole with them. The other thing that she said was we are heavily into quarter two, one-third of the way in through 2026, and we don't have an action plan on how we are going to rectify what happened in 2025, pardon me. And that report is coming to council on May the 15th. The budget is not a guideline, she says. It's our accountability document, so it's important. She asked council to stop using, not council, the treasurer and the town to stop using blanket statements such as things will be closely monitored or they should smooth out soon. We need concrete action, she said, plans on how we are to go forward and get back on track. And then Councillor Bridget Ryan had a few comments as well. And she said that she appreciated that the actuals came in within the month. So those were the actuals from, I believe, March 2026. And she said, had we done that in 2025, we would have grabbed those issues, the overspending issues. And can we expect these in the next quarter so that they could receive the actuals every month? And the treasurer said she couldn't do it every 30 days, but she could do it every 60 days. And Councillor Ryan responded by saying that's an excellent start because had we did start to notice this trend going last year, and had we had all those factors that Rob, that's the CAO, identified working against us, had we been stronger in identifying here's where we are going into a deficit and projecting out, we maybe could have addressed those and the outcome would have been entirely different and the shock value wouldn't have been there. So if you want to read more or listen more about that town council meeting, it was April the 23rd. You can go to the Town of Erin site, erin.ca, go to town council meetings, the tab there, find the agenda for April the 23rd, and it's under a past meeting column, and you'll see a recording of the council meeting. And if you go into, you can fast forward to 1 hour and 35 minutes into the meeting, and that's where the budget talks start, and you can hear the discussion about what should be done about replenishing the emergency fund. Basically, we're not going to hear about that till the 15th of May, but at least two councillors were asking for specifics on that and not easy peasy sentences that don't have any qualitative measure. So, coming up, we have got Lady Gaga with The Edge of Glory, Serena Ryder with Ice Age, and Andy Grammer Saved My Life.

0: council regarding what we're going to do about the overspending of the 2025 budget and replenishing the tax stabilization fund.
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0: And this is your Aaron Radio News Summary for Wednesday, May the 6th. China is stepping up its diplomacy efforts amid Iran's ongoing war with the U.S. and Israel. Talks took place between the foreign ministers of Iran and China in Beijing today, and Chinese Foreign Minister Wang Yi called for a comprehensive ceasefire, saying his country is deeply distressed by the war. Today's talks come just days before U.S. President Donald Trump is expected to meet his Chinese counterpart, Xi Jinping. And oil execs and climate groups are decrying the slow pace of Alberta's energy deal signed with Ottawa last year. The separate criticisms come from five of Canada's largest oil sands producers and clean energy groups. The Oil Sands Alliance calls the deal a good first step, but says progress has been too slow. Meanwhile, the heads of six climate groups criticize Ottawa for being slow on delivering key aspects of the agreement. And owners of a iPhone 15s and iPhone 16s are in line to get cash payments up to $95 from Apple after the company yesterday reached a $250 million settlement in a class action lawsuit for false advertising of its artificial intelligence capabilities. Apple trumpeted new AI features for its virtual assistant Siri when it rolled out the phone iPhone 16 in 2024, and the company has been scrambling to keep up with tech rivals amid the AI boom, but still hasn't delivered on the Siri revamp 2 years later. If approved, the settlement covers about 37 million devices bought in the U.S. between mid-2024 and March 2025. Canada's Alert Ready system is set to be tested in most provinces today, and only Quebec and Saskatchewan residents will not receive a test message and tone from Alert Ready that will be broadcast on television, radio, and compatible wireless devices. The system tests typically happen twice a year in May and November as part of Canada's effort to ensure it works and raise awareness. And as of April 30th, the Alert Ready system issued 28 alerts in Canada for emergencies like Amber Alerts and tornadoes. And results of a joint probe into OpenAI are expected to be released today in Ottawa. Federal Privacy Commissioner Philip Dufresne will release the results of an investigation he announced more than 3 years ago alongside his counterparts from BC, Alberta, and Quebec. This probe was launched after a complaint alleging the collection, use, and disclosure of personal information was done so without consent. Aaron and area weather today, intermittent showers through the day, a high of 10 degrees and down to a low of 1 tonight. Thursday, sun, cloud, mix, chance of showers in the afternoon and a high of 8. And Friday, mostly sunny and a high of 11 degrees. 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

That was Fleetwood Mac. Back in February on Talk Tuesday at 2, I had Stephanie in from East Wellington Community Services, and Larry, a man who graciously spoke about being homeless and being given a home, or not given a home, but helped to find a home through East Wellington Community Services. And in that interview and afterwards talking with Stephanie, at that point, at the end of February, in Erin, 10 people were housed. So that means we had 10 homeless people. And it is May now. I have not gotten the up-to-date statistic on that. The other thing I learned is that year over year, the donations to the food bank are lower, but the need and the usage of the food bank is higher than it's ever been. What flabbergasts me about this is I often feel like I live in an affluent town. We have lots of homes on big properties, and it gives the feeling that there's kind of money hanging around here. And yet, you know, there's real struggles that people have, and they're very local. And so I'm encouraging you that if you can help to support EWCS, they are always looking for donations, and the food bank is always open every week from Monday to Friday and Saturday mornings from 10 to 12:30. And they're located at 45 Main Street in that cute little house right beside the LCBO. In this set, we've got Gowan with A Criminal Mind, Chris Isaak with Wicked Game, and Dragonette with Outlines right now.

0: Join the Erin Agricultural Society for an afternoon to delight all horse lovers. 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
3: The Erin municipal election is coming up this fall in October. Are you registered to vote? 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The voting will take place by mail this year, and the council has decided to do it that way because it's cheaper, which is a good choice in my mind. Last time we only had 38% of people voting in the election. It'd be nice to have more people voting and lots of good, intelligent, and a broad range of knowledge of people actually on the ballot. So I'm looking forward to seeing who's going to be on the ballot this year. We have got Hall & Oates, Harlequin Ace of Base, and right now we've got Matt Dusk with Back in Town.

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1: If you'd like to run in the next municipal election, which takes place this October, the candidate period starts, it actually started on May the 1st, and the nomination day is August 1st, and the certification of nominations is August the 24th. So if you'd want more information on this, you can go to the Erin website, which is erin.ca, and there's a whole section on this. I had Bridget Ryan and Kathy Aylard on Talk Tuesday at 2 a while ago, and they were calling on having the best, brightest, most motivated people on council. I thought that was a great call out. So if you're thinking about running, do it. We need a cross-section of young and old. We need people who have children so that we have people on council who represent everybody in our town. And our town is becoming multicultural. It'd be nice to see on council that reflection as well. Coming up, we've got Green Children, We Can Love Again, Neil Young with Rockin' in the Free World, and right now, Police, Wrapped Around Your Finger.

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3: I want to thank you for joining me this afternoon on Erin in the Afternoons with me, your host, Deanie. 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But for now, I'm signing off. Have a great afternoon.

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2: And this is your Erin Radio News Summary for Wednesday, May the 6th. China is stepping up its diplomacy efforts amid Iran's ongoing war with the U.S. and Israel. Talks took place between the foreign ministers of Iran and China in Beijing today, and Chinese Foreign Minister Wang Yi called for a comprehensive ceasefire, saying his country is deeply distressed by the war. Today's talks come just days before U.S. President Donald Trump is expected to meet his Chinese counterpart, Xi Jinping. And oil execs and climate groups are decrying the slow pace of Alberta's energy deal signed with Ottawa last year. The separate criticisms come from five of Canada's largest oil sands producers and clean energy groups. The Oil Sands Alliance calls the deal a good first step, but says progress has been too slow. Meanwhile, the heads of six climate groups criticize Ottawa for being slow on delivering key aspects of the agreement. And owners of a iPhone 15s and iPhone 16s are in line to get cash payments up to $95 from Apple after the company yesterday reached a $250 million settlement in a class action lawsuit for false advertising of its artificial intelligence capabilities. Apple trumpeted new AI features for its virtual assistant Siri when it rolled out the phone iPhone 16. In 2024, and the company has been scrambling to keep up with tech rivals amid the AI boom, but still hasn't delivered on the Siri revamp 2 years later. If approved, the settlement covers about 37 million devices bought in the U.S. between mid-2024 and March 2025. Canada's Alert Ready system is set to be tested in most provinces today, and only Quebec and Saskatchewan residents will not receive a test message and tone from Alert Ready that will be broadcast on television, radio, and compatible wireless devices. The system tests typically happen twice a year in May and November as part of Canada's effort to ensure it works and raise awareness. And as of April 30th, the Alert Ready system issued 28 alerts in Canada for emergencies like Amber Alerts and tornadoes. And results of a joint probe into OpenAI are expected to be released today in Ottawa. Federal Privacy Commissioner Philip Dufresne will release the results of an investigation he announced more than 3 years ago alongside his counterparts from BC, Alberta, and Quebec. This probe was launched after a complaint alleging the collection, use, and disclosure of personal information was done so without consent. Erin and area weather today, intermittent showers through the day, a high of 10 degrees and down to a low of 1 tonight. Thursday, sun, cloud, mix, chance of showers in the afternoon and a high of 8. And Friday, mostly sunny and a high of 11 degrees. 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
1: This is the Afternoon Drive, and it's Wednesday, the 6th of May, and I am your host, Cat, till 7. Then it's Country Party with Alexa. Here's music for you by the British group Passenger, and it is Let Her Go, a lovely, soothing piece. And then we'll hear Stronger by Kaiser, originally from Calgary.

That was Roxette with It Must Have Been Love. Tonight is the Erin Legion General Meeting and 2026-27 elections at 7 p.m. tonight, Wednesday, the 6th of May, in the upstairs hall at the Erin Legion. This is open to all 2026 paid members. You must present your membership card or valid receipt for admission. The Legion is at 12 Dundas Street, east in the town of Erin. If you have any questions, please call 519-833-2212. Again, that is tonight, 7 o'clock. Please come a bit early so they can start the election of officers on time. And the normal general meeting will follow the elections. Here is Andrew Allen, Canadian artist with Thinking About You.

0: Join the Erin Agricultural Society for an afternoon to delight all horse lovers. This Saturday, join us at Center 2000 for a light lunch, a movie, and a Q&A with Bonnie Sitter. It's a chance to slow down, connect with other horse lovers, and spend time with a story that still resonates today. Tickets just $25, and that includes lunch and the movie. 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

We just heard from the Canadian duo Lennon Stella, and it was La-Di-Da. I've got Selena Gomez lined up for you. East Wellington Community Services operates two food banks, and they need the following items, especially in the month of May. Kids' snacks, sidekicks, cooking oil, flour, canned pasta, rice, and instant coffee. You can drop items off at two locations at the following times. 45 Main Street, Erin, beside the LCBO, Monday through Thursday, 10 to 4, Friday, 10 to 12:30, Saturday, 10 to 2, and Sunday. The Erin branch is closed. In Rockwood at 143 Dennis Street, Unit B, you can drop items off Monday through Thursday from 10 to 4, Friday from 10 until noon, and then on the weekend, the Rockwood location is closed on Saturday and Sunday. Thank you so much for supporting East Wellington Community Services. Here is Selena Gomez with Me and the Rhythm, then Sooner or Later by Mia Martina.

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1: You just heard Kobe Calais with Goldmine, and I am Kat, and this is the Afternoon Drive on Erin Radio, streaming live at erinradio.org. I've got Peter Frampton and the Barenaked Ladies waiting for you. Mark your calendar for Saturday, May the 30th, because it's the Farmers Dash Fundraiser Barrel Race. It's coming to Erin, bringing riders, farmers, and families together for a day of fast-paced competition and community spirit. Saturday, May the 30th, from 11:30 a.m. till 6 p.m. The event is hosted at Charlie Hill Equine, and that is at 6090 4th Line in Orton. The day will include the barrel race, silent auction, and food and refreshments. It's an exciting event raising funds for farmer wellness initiatives while celebrating the strong connection between agriculture and the equine community. Again, mark your calendar Saturday, May the 30th for the Farmers Dash Fundraiser Barrel Race. Here's Peter Frampton with Baby, I Love Your Way, and then If I Had a Million Dollars by Barenaked Ladies.

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1: Like open the fridge and stuff, and there will always be food laid out for us, little pre-wrapped sausages and things.
0: Mm.
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0: We just enjoyed Ariana Grande with Into You. So the Mobile Household Hazardous Waste Depot for the month of May is in Brucedale. And that is the Brucedale Rose Garage, 8436 Wellington Road, 124. And it's open, apparently, Tuesday, Thursday, and Saturday from 8 a.m. until 4 p.m. So, there are permanent household hazardous waste depots in Aberfoyle, Bellwood, Allura, Harriston, and Riverston. 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And there you will find out everything you need to know. I'll be right back.
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That was Ria May, Canadian artist with a piece called The Old Me. And we're coming up to the end of this, of the first of 3 hours of the afternoon drive. Don't forget, though, that this Friday, May the 8th, it is the Erin Legion Baked Potato Bar. 6 p.m. Friday, May 8th, till sellout. And for $12, you get baked potato with toppings, Caesar salad, and apple crumble dessert. It's happening at the Legion, 12 Dundas Street East in Erin, and everyone is welcome at the Legion. Here's Hart to play us out with Straight On. I'll be back.

0: Heading home after a long day? Let Queen Bee ease into your evenings Mondays and Tuesdays from 4 to 7. She's got the perfect soundtrack for the drive, a great mix of music, and the latest community info to keep you in the loop. 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Great music, local connection, and the perfect way to end the day.
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2: And this is your Erin Radio News Summary for Wednesday, May the 6th. China is stepping up its diplomacy efforts amid Iran's ongoing war with the U.S. and Israel. Talks took place between the foreign ministers of Iran and China in Beijing today, and Chinese Foreign Minister Wang Yi called for a comprehensive ceasefire, saying his country is deeply distressed by the war. Today's talks come just days before U.S. President Donald Trump is expected to meet his Chinese counterpart, Xi Jinping. And oil execs and climate groups are decrying the slow pace of Alberta's energy deal signed with Ottawa last year. The separate criticisms come from five of Canada's largest oil sands producers and clean energy groups. The Oil Sands Alliance calls the deal a good first step, but says progress has been too slow. Meanwhile, the heads of six climate groups criticize Ottawa for being slow on delivering key aspects of the agreement. An owner

0: Of iPhone 15s and iPhone 16s are in line to get cash payments up to $95 from Apple after the company yesterday reached a $250 million settlement in a class action lawsuit for false advertising of its artificial intelligence capabilities. Apple trumpeted new AI features for its virtual assistant Siri when it rolled out the phone iPhone 16 in 2024. And the company has been scrambling to keep up with tech rivals amid the AI boom, but still hasn't delivered on the Siri revamp 2 years later. If approved, the settlement covers about 37 million devices bought in the U.S. between mid-2024 and March 2025. Canada's Alert Ready system is set to be tested in most provinces today, and only Quebec and Saskatchewan residents will not receive a test message and tone from Alert Ready that will be broadcast on television, radio, and compatible wireless devices. The system tests typically happen twice a year in May and November as part of Canada's effort to ensure it works and raise awareness. And as of April 30th, the Alert Ready system issued 28 alerts in Canada for emergencies like Amber Alerts and tornadoes. And results of a joint probe into OpenAI are expected to be released today in Ottawa. Federal Privacy Commissioner Philip Dufresne will release the results of an investigation he announced more than 3 years ago alongside his counterparts from BC, Alberta, and Quebec. This probe was launched after a complaint alleging the collection, use, and disclosure of personal information was done so without consent. Aaron and area weather today: intermittent showers through the day, a high of 10 degrees and down to a low of 1 tonight. Thursday, sun, cloud, mix, chance of showers in the afternoon and a high of 8. And Friday, mostly sunny and a high of 11 degrees. 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
1: Welcome to the afternoon drive, the 5 o'clock hour. It's Wednesday. I am Kat. Here's Chicago to kick us off with Make Me Smile. Then we'll hear Every Little Tear by Paul Jantz, Canadian artist.

We just heard Tina Turner. We don't need another hero. So, mark your calendar for the Town of Erin Touch a Truck. It's happening Saturday, May the 23rd from 10 a.m. until 12 p.m. And this is in celebration of National Public Works Week. It's at the Erin Town Hall, 5684 Trafalgar Road in Hillsburg. Meet the staff, get creative, explore machinery. This is a beloved event in the community. Mark your calendar, Saturday, May the 23rd, Touch a Truck. Here's Tyler Shaw, originally from Vancouver, with Miss Goodnight.

0: Join the Erin Agricultural Society for an afternoon to delight all horse lovers. 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

that was Kim Mitchell with All We Are. I've got Katy Perry and Joe McLeod lined up for you. So the first ever Tree of the Year vote is here. People want to know, what is the tree for the town of Erin? The Erin Tree Trust is inviting residents of the town of Erin to vote and celebrate some of the community's most beautiful mature trees. So you can vote online, and the voting stops on Saturday, May the 9th. That's the Saturday of the Mother's Day weekend. Explore the nominees online, learn more, and cast your vote at the following website, treetrust.ca/Erin. Here's Katy Perry with Chained to the Rhythm, and then Arrows by Joe McLeod.

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1: Blue Oyster Cult just gave us Burnin' for You. So, the Erin Community Tree Planting event is happening this weekend, Saturday, May the 9th. It starts at 9:30 in the morning and ends at noon, and it's at the Alora Cataract Trailway access point behind the high school. The Rotary Club of Erin is organizing this event to plant native trees and shrubs along the trailway. You know, trees help to fight climate change by storing carbon dioxide and providing natural cooling on hot summer days, and they create a habitat for local wildlife. 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Here's Rihanna with Pond Replay, and then Double Shifts by Charlotte Carden.

0: we just heard Aerosmith with Rag Doll. So there's a special event happening in the town of Erin, the Erin Arts Festival. It's a one-day family fun event on Main Street, and it's going to happen Saturday, June the 20th, so mark your calendar. It'll run from 10 until 4, but the reason I'm mentioning it today is the Call for Artists deadline is May 10th, and that's this weekend, Sunday. So, people are going to be painting outside while you watch, and that's called en plein air, in the air. They're going to be painting, and there will be a competition and prizes given. There'll be a beer tent with music at the MSN Auto parking lot. Thank you, Will. Thanks, guys. And there'll be a creative arts exploration for kids in Macmillan Park, and a quilt display and photo exhibition, and just so much more. So find out more by going to erinartsfestival.ca. Also, you can see it at erin.ca/livinghere. Don't forget that the deadline to submit as an artist is the 10th of May. That's this weekend. Okay, I'll be right back.
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0: Well, we've come to the end of the 5 o'clock hour of the afternoon drive, but before I let you go, I want to remind you that we have a new show on Erin Radio on Tuesdays, and it's called Talk Tuesday at 2, a talk show on Tuesdays at 2, and it's hosted by Deanie Del Foss. Coming up Tuesday, May the 12th, Sienna Sovereign will be talking about her Farmers Wellness Initiative, which provides mental health support for farmers. 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It's coming up May 30th at Charlie Hill Equine Farm. By the way, if you have a show suggestion for Deanie for Talk Tuesday at 2, email ttt@erinradio.org. Here's April Wine to play us out of the 5 o'clock hour of the afternoon drive with Oh, What a Night. I'll be right back.

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2: And this is your Erin Radio News Summary for Wednesday, May the 6th. China is stepping up its diplomacy efforts amid Iran's ongoing war with the U.S. and Israel. Talks took place between the foreign ministers of Iran and China in Beijing today, and Chinese Foreign Minister Wang Yi called for a comprehensive ceasefire, saying his country is deeply distressed by the war. Today's talks come just days before U.S. President Donald Trump is expected to meet his Chinese counterpart, Xi Jinping. And oil execs and climate groups are decrying the slow pace of Alberta's energy deal signed with Ottawa last year. The separate criticisms come from five of Canada's largest oil sands producers and clean energy groups. The Oil Sands Alliance calls the deal a good first step, but says progress has been too slow. Meanwhile, the heads of six climate groups criticize Ottawa for being slow on delivering key aspects of the agreement. And owners of a iPhone 15s and iPhone 16s are in line to get cash payments up to $95 from Apple after the company yesterday reached a $250 million settlement in a class action lawsuit for false advertising of its artificial intelligence capabilities. Apple trumpeted new AI features for its virtual assistant Siri when it rolled out the phone iPhone 16. In 2024, and the company has been scrambling to keep up with tech rivals amid the AI boom, but still hasn't delivered on the Siri revamp 2 years later. If approved, the settlement covers about 37 million devices bought in the U.S. between mid-2024 and March 2025. Canada's Alert Ready system is set to be tested in most provinces today, and only Quebec and Saskatchewan residents will not receive a test message and tone from Alert Ready that will be broadcast on television, radio, and compatible wireless devices. The system tests typically happen twice a year in May and November as part of Canada's effort to ensure it works and raise awareness. And as of April 30th, the Alert Ready system issued 28 alerts in Canada for emergencies like Amber Alerts and tornadoes. And results of a joint probe into OpenAI are expected to be released today in Ottawa. Federal Privacy Commissioner Philip Dufresne will release the results of an investigation he announced more than 3 years ago alongside his counterparts from BC, Alberta, and Quebec. This probe was launched after a complaint alleging the collection, use, and disclosure of personal information was done so without consent. Erin and area weather today, intermittent showers through the day, a high of 10 degrees and down to a low of 1 tonight. Thursday, sun, cloud, mix, chance of showers in the afternoon and a high of 8. And Friday, mostly sunny and a high of 11 degrees. 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
3: This is the 6 o'clock hour of the afternoon drive on Wednesday, May the 6th, and I am your host, Kat. Let's jump in right now with Rick Springfield, Jesse's Girl, and then we will hear Barney Bentall from Vancouver, Something to Live For.

Oh, yeah. That was Big Mountain with Baby, I Love Your Way. And we've got Amanda Marshall in the wings for you. This weekend is the closing weekend of the LP stage production of Back to the 80s in Shelburne. It's a totally awesome musical at Grace Tipling Hall. That's 203 Main Street East in Shelburne. It's only $18 general admission to get in. You can get tickets at Eventbrite and or cash at the door or call the box office. I'm going to give you the number, 519-925-2600, extension 0. That is Back to the 80s this weekend in Shelburne. Here's Amanda Marshall with Birmingham.

0: Join the Erin Agricultural Society for an afternoon to delight all horse lovers. 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

Well, that was Canadian artist Natalie Jantz, and the piece was Sweeter Than Wine. I've got the Cranberries and Lighthouse lined up for you. So the Erin Legion is now hosting a monthly book club, and the next meeting will be 1 week from tonight, May 13th, at 6:30 p.m. downstairs at the Legion, 12 Dundas Street, East in Erin. And the book is Reminders of Him by Colleen Hoover. A troubled young mother yearns for a shot at redemption in this heartbreaking yet hopeful story. So, it's been made into a movie, apparently, but you want to read the book first, right? So, come on out on May 13th, read the book, and come and make some new friends. Remember that everyone is welcome at the Legion. Again, that's Book Club, Wednesday, May 13th at 6:30 p.m. at the Legion. Here's the Cranberries with Linger and then Sunny Days by Lighthouse.

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1: We just heard Julia Michaels with a piece called Issues. So, Aaron Legion is having a breakfast Sunday, May 17th, from 9 until 11:30 a.m., and it's bacon, scrambled eggs, toast, hash browns, or pancakes with coffee, tea, and juice. And it's all happening at the Legion, and it's all adults $10, kids 8 and under $8. So, don't forget, Sunday, May 17th at 9 in the morning, breakfast at the Legion. Start your day the right way. Here is The Cure with Friday. I'm in Love, and we'll follow that up with Canadian artist Forest Black. That's two K's. Fall into me.

0: Can't Slow Down. That was the name of that piece by Almost Monday. Saturday, May 16th, is the Hillsburg Garden Club plant sale. 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

Oh, yeah. That was Carry On by The Box. Well, we're coming up to the end of the afternoon drive for today, Wednesday. I'm Kat. I want to remind you, though, that Century Church Theater in Hillsburg is mounting the Second to Last Chance Ladies League. This is the side-splitting sequel to the 2020 production called Always a Bridesmaid, and the original cast is coming back to reprise their original roles. So the show is opening Sunday, May the 24th, and it's running until June the 7th. But there is a special event. There's a dinner and a show combo night on Saturday, May the 30th, and it's a really good deal. Theater tickets are usually $25, right? Well, add another little bit and you can have a special homemade dinner. The dinner is Saturday, May the 30th, and it's $45, and of course, limited tickets are available. It's a home-cooked meal at 5:30 at St. Andrew's Church, followed by the performance. The show starts at 7:30. And the dinner starts at 5:30. So if you're interested in doing a dinner and a live show on the same night, pick Saturday the 30th for your theater night. Otherwise, you can see this wonderful performance of the Second to Last Chance Ladies League starting running on Sunday, May 24th. 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Let's finish off the afternoon drive right now with Pink Houses by John Mellencamp. Thank you so much for listening to Erin Radio, streaming live at erinradio.org.

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3: Hey y'all, it's Alexa, and it's time for Alexa's Country Party. We're heading to the 7 o'clock hour. I'm here with you for the next little bit, playing only country music. Coming up, I'm going to share what new accessory Eric Church has been sporting, what Casey Musgraves is adamant that she saw, and what is different about the upcoming ACM Awards this year. 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He's nominated for Single of the Year, Songwriter of the Year, Male Artist, and Fans Choice. 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
0: And we are Runaway Angel. Alexis Country Party is now on Spotify and YouTube. There you'll find interviews with country artists like us, so be sure to hit that subscribe button.

This is Luke Combs. Evermine is the song I wrote with Charlie Worsham and Haley Witters during COVID at my house in Florida. And I was, at the time, writing a bluegrass album. And I was really enjoying that process. I had a bunch of different writing retreats booked for that project. And the whole album ended up not coming to fruition, just with, like, not everybody wanted to get together and write at the time. And people were kind of uncomfortable with it. And so it never ended up coming out. But the song was written with that project in mind. Something that I would still love to finish at some point, but got a great song nonetheless.

0: Smoking Gun from Kelsey Kulik. Before that, Megan Maroney, Wedding Dress, and Evermind from Luke Combs featuring Alison Krauss. Speaking of Luke, he's going to be coming to the Rogers Stadium in Toronto June 5th and 6th, and Megan Maroney will be at Scotiabank Arena, also in Toronto, on June 20th. Sunglasses weren't the only accessory Eric Church was sporting lately. He addressed the elephant in the room to his Florida audience, sharing the reason why he was wearing a medical boot. 2 days before that show, he jumped out of bed, kicked his foot, and forgot that his suitcase was there, resulting in his foot breaking. Don't go anywhere. Burning the Midnight Gasoline is on the way next from Billy Currington.
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0: Chickens from Lainey Wilson. Before that, Dallas Smith featuring Hardy, Something's Never Change, and Loving Life Again from Ella Langley. I'm Alexa. During a flight from Texas to Tennessee, Kacey Musgraves was intrigued by what she saw out of the window and into the night sky. She claims to have seen orbs that remained visible for nearly her entire flight. She shared her findings on social media, noting that they didn't behave like a typical aircraft and were intermittently coming and going, forming triangle patterns. The lights appeared orangish at times, but would also become extremely bright, even changing in color and size. People replied to her post suggesting that the lights could have been drones, satellites, or Starlink, but Kacey quickly responded that she's seen those before, and what she saw this time wasn't anything like them. I'd love to know your thoughts on lights in the skies like this. Write to me, Facebook, Instagram, Twitter, TikTok, anywhere at Alexis Country Party. Speaking of Kacey, I've got her coming up next with Heaven Is.
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0: At the End of a Bar from Chris Young featuring Mitchell Tenpenny. Before that, Luke Bryan, I'm on a Tractor. And Pretty Little from Cameron Whitcomb. Sadly, it's the fact that it's harder for women to get many opportunities in the country music industry. However, this year, women are leading nominations in major categories for the upcoming ACM Awards. Megan Maroney has the most nominations overall with 9. Miranda Lambert has 8. Lainey Wilson and Ella Langley are both tied for receiving 7. Also, I can't talk about the ACM nominees without giving some Canadian recognition. Gotta share that I am so thrilled to see Thelma and James, aka Mackenzie Porter, and her husband Jake Etheridge. They're nominated for Duo of the Year alongside Brooks and Dunn, Brothers Osborne, Dan and Shay, and Muscadine Bloodline. The ACM Awards will stream live on Prime at 8 p.m. on May 17th, and it's going to be hosted by our Canadian girl, Shania Twain.
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0: the Whiskey from Cole Swindell. Before that, Cody Johnson featuring Reba McEntire, Dear Rodeo, and Barn Burner from Dan Davidson. I'm Alexa. Let's wrap up this hour with Take Me Back from Danielle Ryan.
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Every day, 73 million children attend school too hungry to learn, forcing many to give up on their dreams. But there is hope. Mary's Meals provides one nutritious meal every school day to some of the world's poorest children in their places of learning, currently feeding more than 1.8 million kids in the developing world. That single meal can turn dreams into reality. Food changes the story. Join us in feeding the next child who is waiting for Mary's Meals by visiting marysmeals.ca.